0: Hier ist die Nachtschicht.
1: You like Junglist Music?
2: Junglist?
1: Yeah, yeah.
2: It's alright for a hard house, man.
1: Yeah?
3: Only for the UK. Only for the UK. Only for the UK. Only for the UK. Only for the UK. Only for the UK. Only for the UK. Only for the UK.
4: 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And we kept it UK. And we kept it UK.

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1: We like, you know, like, we doing what we like.

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I keep telling those, expelling those negative hoes.

every day. Walls get taller. Self-medicate. And how did you get this low?

This is Carl and Casper from Palace Winter from Denmark, and we dig CT-Radio. Ah, yeah.

And I just feel really lost and alone right now. Like, I don't know what to do with my life. Like, I have this loneliness.

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Can't sleep, can't think, can't find an escape from these dark, dark thoughts in my mind.

0: mit Dead or Alive. Machen wir weiter mit unserem Interview-Marathon. Ich habe hier Teil 1 des Interviews mit Thunder Mother für euch, die am Mittwoch auf dem diesjährigen Wacken Open Air gespielt haben. Das war schon sehr beeindruckend, muss ich sagen. Und saßen 3 der 4 Powerfrauen gegenüber, die den Auftritt schon hinter sich gebracht hatten und sich sehr über Moshpits bei diesem freuen konnten. Mit Linnea, Martian und Joanne haben wir für euch auf Englisch gesprochen. Ich fasse wie immer die Antworten für euch auf Deutsch zusammen. Und ich wollte direkt wissen, was für die Mädels das letzte Album Dirt and Divine so besonders macht.
1: It was the first album that we did with this lineup, so that will always have a special place in our hearts. And it's funny that you asked about Dirt and Divine, because today we are celebrating that we just finished recording the next one.
2: That are great news. Can you tell me a little bit more about that?
1: It's gonna be great. That's all I want to say. Like, of course, we have played the songs for people that we know, and everybody's just like, wow, this is next level. This is great. And we've done it, of course, together with our great producer, Søren Andersen. And I know you girls agree with me. This is like, thank you. This is what we want to sound like.
3: Yes.
1: Yeah. I love it.
2: The last album was a little bit to celebrate the new lineup. Yeah. And for Philippa, I guess, to come back with that great members. Can you tell me a little bit about the topic or the stories behind the new album then? Is it allowed for you?
1: I think so. Yeah, the topics and the stories. I guess we can talk about the, like, you mean lyrical themes and stuff. Mm-hmm. It's a bit dirty album. Yeah, it's got some dirty lyrics in there, and it's got some satirical stuff, and it's got some angry stuff, and it's got some really happy stuff, and it's got some spooky stuff. It's like we just threw everything we had into it, and we let the hook sort of design where we were going thematically. So if we had a hook and it's like, oh, that's, can you go with this lyric? And then we built the lyrics sort of around that. So I think it's going to be a lot. For those who are into lyrics, I think it's going to be a fun album to listen to.
0: Also das Album macht er halt besonders, weil es das erste Album mit diesem Line-up war. Und Linnea fand die Frage etwas amüsant, weil sie zu der Zeit halt das neue Album fertiggestellt hatten. 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Deshalb wollte ich wissen, welches Album in Ihren Augen besser ist.
1: That's always a difficult question. I mean, the last album, I think it was fantastic. I love that album. And that album really has like a testament. It really was a trial and error sort of thing for us, if you agree with me. Like, and also trying out our different styles that we all have, our different likes and dislikes for stuff. And we had more of a, let's try that and try this. Whereas this album is more like, now we know that, and now we do this. So it's very unclear, but it's clear in my head.
2: I guess I know what you mean.
4: Answer that. Yeah. The album that is coming is, in my opinion, the best Thunder Mother album of all times.
0: Linnea findet diese Frage mal etwas schwierig zu beantworten, hebt aber hervor, dass sie sich bei diesem Album gut ausprobieren konnten. 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Und Martian findet das Album einfach das beste Album aller Thunder Mother Alben. Ja, wir haben natürlich noch ein paar weitere Themen besprochen. Dazu dann aber mehr in 2 Wochen. Hier jetzt noch für euch Thunder Mother mit So Close.

my dad told me one thing, and it's very true, and he said, sometimes, he said, the parents need their kids more than the kids need the parents.

garden, insecurity, purity, like a glow is cream. Reapers never learn, gonna burn it, find out. No question about keep running, and you and I.